after a place I once lived, Chicago, with Beginnings. We did a lot of shows with CTA then. They were called Chicago Transit Authority, and then later on, just Chicago. And at the top of the spot this week, 1971, was a song that Tesla also had a big hit with. It's the five-man electrical band, Lamenting All the Signs.

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1: Hello, Alice. I've been watching this new show. It's a series, really a work of art. Every scene is beautifully crafted. Spider-Noir, starring Nicolas Cage as Spider-Man, set in the time of rotary phones and wisecracking newsies. I couldn't help but be reminded of you. One particular scene gave me the vibes of songs like Crazy Little Child, that entire album, really. I know that you would like it. I'm not sure if you know the composers of the soundtrack, Michael Dean Parsons and Chris Bowers. For some reason, I feel like there's a connection between those two and you. Alice, A-L-Y-C-E, parts unknown. I do watch that. Nicolas Cage, it's absolutely fascinating. When you sit there, somebody came up with the idea. How about Spider-Man in the 30s as a sort of a detective, a Sam Spade? And it's actually really good. Of course, when you get Nicolas Cage doing anything and just telling him, go for it, it's going to be great. Tell me what your TV and film recommendations are at alice@alicesattic.com. I'll be back very soon with This Day in Rock.
0: Alice Cooper will be right back with more insanity after this break.
2: I know that hiring can be challenging. You sort through tons of resumes and you get too many so-so applicants. You're just waiting for someone to match your role perfectly. Well, now, there's a place where you can meet them fast. ZipRecruiter.

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1: Okay, rock fans, what stick song is a first-person story of an outlaw captured for a bounty who is about to be executed for his criminal activities? Renegade. The lyrics written by Tommy Shaw include, "Hangman is coming down from the gallows, and I don't have very long." Renegade sticks. Oh.

0: Yes, you can work on your car, or you can just vacuum your living room, or fight with your kids over the text. Alice's Attic is the perfect accompaniment to all sorts of activities. I'm not even going to go into the adult ones. Okay, you like rock? I've got it right here to play for you. Let me prove it.
1: Alice's Attic with Alice Cooper.

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1: Okay, freakazoids, I've got facts to freak you out. Without further ado, here we go. The most streamed Spotify single is Harry Styles' Girl Crush, followed closely by my song Dead Babies, I'm sure. The longest wedding veil was longer than 63 football fields. Some people just go overboard. Some cats are allergic to people, and can you blame them? A 2.89 billion monthly users, Facebook has a bigger population than China, which is at 1.4 billion, or India at 1.3 billion. Cheap Trick's Robin Zander has a son named Robin Taylor Zander and a daughter named Robin Sailor Zander. Yes, really. And finally tonight, for you poker players, the odds of getting a royal flush are exactly 1 in 649,740. I've seen one in my life. During the Billion Dollar Babies tour, we played poker every day. Steve Hunter, one of the greatest guitar players of all time, still is, pulled a royal flush. And there you have it, straight from your Uncle Alice. You're welcome.
0: What? You think radio this brilliant is free? We'll be back with more amazing Alice Cooper after the break.
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0: 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The Big Dog. 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

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He said, let me go and ask my wife. 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I could see in his face. I know there was no. He said, I don't know, man. She kind of funny, you know. I said, I know. Everybody funny.

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She'll be lucky to get in the back rent. She ain't gonna get none of it. So I stop in the local bar, you know, people.

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0: Hey there, my loyal radio fans. It's Alice Cooper here to remind you that I'll be here making your radio scream all night long. I highly recommend joining me in my attic later today. I've got an attic classic of deep music from an old man, trivia on loads of your favorite rockers, and I'll finally be explaining the meaning of the Yes song, Long Distance Runaround. And don't worry, there'll be plenty of time for trivia, freaky facts, emails, and more. Let the pain begin right here on Alice's Attic.
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Rockin' 5-5, the big dog, Queen, and David Bowie getting us going on a Friday, final day of July, and we're almost there as we begin to wrap up your work week. 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

0: we hand over the power of the big dog to a random listener. 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
2: Hello, sir.
1: Hey there. Who is this?
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1: Zach, what's going on this Friday?
2: Just waiting to get off work, but how about you?
1: About the same. Waiting to get off work. Well, how about two songs by request, your two songs, It's All Your Fault, and a dozen donuts from Muscle Shoals Donuts over there on Wilson Dam Road.
2: That sounds good to me, bud.
1: Yeah, man, we got them for you. And your two songs, what do you want to hear? Who you want to hear today?
2: Just take me to AC/DC.
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